Will you say oui to Paris or allo to London? Choose your adventure with our latest superstar experience. There's more chances to get on the standby list from Monday. 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

Hey, it's Jim from The Classic Breakfast. On Monday's show, I'll have $1,880 up for grabs with The Secret Sound, another shot at the standby list for the Superstar Experience, and I'll chat to Jesse from the ACT Red Cross about their bridal expo that is coming up. So I'll catch you then. Have a great weekend.

But when his drinking, lusting, and his hunger for power became known to more and more people, the demands to do something about this

As we make our way through another legendary Saturday morning 30-minute music marathon. Great to have your company. John Lennon after this guy, JCN, TCA.

Hey, it's Jim from The Classic Breakfast. On Monday's show, I'll have $1,880 up for grabs with The Secret Sound, another shot at the standby list for the Superstar Experience, and I'll chat to Jesse from the ACT Red Cross about their bridal expo that is coming up. So I'll catch you then. Have a great weekend.

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Hello there, Rob Duckworth this afternoon. The Weather Bureau says sunshine today with a top of 20. Tomorrow, plenty of sunshine, mostly sunny, top of 20. Maybe a little morning frost. On Monday, we've got sunshine as well, 21 degrees. Tuesday, 19, and a shower or two, and also a shower.

Hey, it's Jim from The Classic Breakfast. On Monday's show, I'll have $1,880 up for grabs with The Secret Sound, another shot at the standby list for the Superstar Experience, and I'll chat to Jesse from the ACT Red Cross.

0: Forever Classic 2CA Saturday afternoon, and we've got Jukebox Saturday Night tonight from 6. Swing Out Sister and the Trogs, they're on the way, but first up, Stevie Wonder.
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It is the home of the 30-minute music marathon. We're in one right now. Also the home of the classic breakfast with Holmesy and Gemma. 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

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Hello there, Rob Duckworth this afternoon. You've heard about our next Superstar Experience. It's a good one. You get to

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John Bon Jovi on the way, also Earth, Wind & Fire. Right now, though, Maxine Nightingale, little disco.

Hey, it's Jem from The Classic Breakfast. On Monday's show, I'll have $1,880 up for grabs with The Secret Sound, another shot at the standby list for the Superstar Experience, and I'll chat to Jesse from the ACT Red Cross about their bridal expo that is coming up. So I'll catch you then. Have a great weekend.

Hey, it's Jem from the Classic Breakfast. On Monday's show, I'll have $1,880 up for grabs with The Secret Sound, another shot at the standby list for the Superstar Experience, and I'll chat to Jesse from the ACT Red Cross about their bridal expo that is coming up. So I'll catch you then. Have a

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1: Rumors spreading around, United Texas town. 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
1: 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Totally snowbound with no cars, no queues and no crowds. 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